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27: Top stories this hour. The health secretary says she's asked officials to urgently develop plans to put cameras inside every cot in England's neonatal units. It's one of 14 recommendations from an inquiry into Lucy Letby's murder of 7 babies while working at the Countess of Chester Hospital between 2015 and 2016. Yvette Cooper says she wants the findings to be a turning point for the NHS. Michelle Warden, another former nurse there, questions how it would work.
28: Are they going to give extra money for staff to monitor
1: that CCTV and to look at it. I hope it's not going to fall on neonatal nurses and children's nurses and midwives who have got more than enough on their plates already.
27: The search for a three-year-old boy who went missing from a Suffolk village yesterday continues this morning. Noah was last seen at a playground in Brantham when he became separated from a relative. It's understood Andy Burnham will meet Donald Trump in New York next week. The Times are reporting the Prime Minister and the US President will come face-to-face on Tuesday at the United Nations General Assembly meeting. Reform UK searching for a new leader in Wales after Dan Thomas resigned following his arrest at the weekend. He denies wrongdoing after being questioned on suspicion of assault and controlling a coercive behaviour. 16-year-old Max Diamond scored two excellent goals as Arsenal eased to a 4-2 EFL Cup victory at Ipswich Town. Manager Mikel Arteta was full of praise for the teenager.
2: Yeah, he was brilliant. I thought some of the individual actions that he made again to make a difference and to impact the game were outstanding. And we know the talent, we need to look after him.
27: Liverpool, meanwhile, qualified by beating Tottenham 3-1, helped by a fantastic late goal from Dominic Szoboszlai. Premier League teams Fulham and Brentford also went through, beating West Ham and Reading, respectively. And three support acts have now quit Ed Sheeran's American tour after rapper Macklemore was dropped over his pro-Palestinian comments. Aaron Rowe, Phineas and Lucas Graham all say they're withdrawing in solidarity with the rapper. From Sky News, I'm Stevie Shillinglaw.
26: The decade that changed everything across the UK. Good, good, good, good times. Of the 1960s.

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30: Top stories this hour. A report's found some of the babies killed by nurse Lucy Letby could have been saved. Lady Justice Thirlwall's review criticised a complete failure to protect newborns at the Countess of Chester Hospital. Letby murdered 7 babies and tried to kill another 7 between 2015 and 2016. Health Secretary Yvette Coopers issued this apology.
31: I am profoundly sorry for the failures set out so clearly in this report. For the harm, distress, and unthinkable loss for their families, and for the failures to keep their babies safe.
30: Police are continuing to search for a three-year-old boy who went missing in Suffolk yesterday. Noah was last seen at a playground in Brantham around 3 o'clock when he became separated from a relative. It's understood Andy Burnham will meet Donald Trump in New York next week. The Times are reporting the US President and the Prime Minister will come face-to-face on Tuesday at the United Nations General Assembly meeting. Residents in an Oxfordshire village will find out this morning the results of a referendum on leaving the UK. It's been brought on by controversial plans to open an asylum centre at a nearby military site, which would house more than 1,000 people. The Home Office says the plans are designed to reduce the impact on a local community. Tim McNally is the chair of Piddington Parish Council.
0: Do we make that walk? Do we walk the dog now whilst it's going dusk? Do the kids go out and play? This summer has been the last summer the children have basically been allowed to have a yes, you can do what you want, go here, go there. But next summer, if this site is live, they won't be able to.
30: It's claimed more than 1,500 people a day are giving up work to care for a loved one. Charity Carers UK are calling for paid leave, saying people are being forced to choose between work and caring. And Tottenham failed to win again as they crashed out of the EFL Cup 3-1 to Liverpool. Meanwhile, Arsenal beat Ipswich 4-2 with 16-year-old Max Diamond scoring two goals. Fulham, Brentford and Peterborough all qualified for round four. From Sky News, I'm Stevie Shillinglaw.
29: The generation and the songs that changed pop music forever. Of the 1960s.

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24: The top stories this hour. Police are continuing to search for a three-year-old boy who went missing in Suffolk yesterday. Noah was last seen at a playground in Brantham around 3 o'clock when he became separated from a relative. Brantham Parish Council Chair Mal Bridgman says the whole county has come together.
25: It's been a fantastic community effort. There's hundreds and hundreds of people from Brantham, from surrounding villages as far as Ipswich have come down to assist with the search. And as you look around there, you can see people are still searching. The massive effort from the emergency services.
24: The health secretary says she's asked officials to urgently develop plans to put cameras inside every cot in England's neonatal units. It's one of 14 recommendations from an inquiry into Lucy Letby's murder of 7 babies while working at the Countess of Chester Hospital between 2015 and 2016. Yvette Cooper says she wants the findings to be a turning point for the NHS. Michelle Warden, another former nurse there, questions how it would work.
26: Are they going to give extra money for staff to monitor that CCTV and to look at it? I hope it's not going to fall on neonatal nurses and children's nurses and midwives who have got more than enough on their plates already.
24: It's understood Andy Burnham will meet Donald Trump in New York next week. The Times are reporting the Prime Minister and the US President will come face-to-face on Tuesday at the United Nations General Assembly meeting. Authorities in Los Angeles say 3 people have died in a helicopter crash. The fire department says it came down in the Chatsworth neighborhood just before 7 p.m. local time. Tottenham failed to win again as they crashed out of the EFL Cup 3-1 to Liverpool. Meanwhile, Arsenal beat Ipswich 4-2, with 16-year-old Max Diamond hitting the back of the net twice. Fulham, Brentford and Peterborough all qualified for round four. And three support acts have quit Ed Sheeran's American tour after rapper Macklemore was dropped over his pro-Palestinian comments. Aaron Rowe, Phineas and Lucas Graham have all announced their withdrawing in solidarity with the rapper. From Sky News, I'm Stevie Shillinglaw.
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10: Outside, gloomy skies, a persistent drizzle, and a chilly wind blowing from the west, north, east, and south.
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20: Top stories this hour. The health secretary says she's asked officials to urgently develop plans to put cameras inside every cot in England's neonatal units. It's one of 14 recommendations from an inquiry into Lucy Letby's murder of 7 babies while working at the Countess of Chester Hospital between 2015 and 2016. Yvette Cooper says she wants the findings to be a turning point for the NHS. Michelle Warden, another former nurse there, questions how it would work.
21: Are they going to give extra money for staff to monitor that CCTV and to look at it? I hope it's not going to fall on neonatal nurses and children's nurses and midwives who have got more than enough on their plates already.
20: Police are continuing to search for a 3-year-old boy who went missing in Suffolk. Noah, who has autism and partial hearing loss, was last seen at a playground in Brantham yesterday afternoon. Our reporter Grace McGackie has more.
22: Police are asking everyone in the area to check gardens, sheds and outbuildings in case Noah may be hiding
8: or sheltering nearby. They're also being asked if they have CCTV, doorbell cameras or dashcam footage from around 3 o'clock yesterday afternoon to look for any possible sightings of him. Officers say people shouldn't carry out their own searches, but to work with police with theirs and to report anything straight away.
20: The Prime Minister will meet US President Donald Trump next week in their first face-to-face meeting. The pair, who've spoken on the phone twice since Andy Burnham got the keys to Downing Street, will both be at the UN General Assembly in New York. At least three people have died in a helicopter crash in Los Angeles. The chopper came down near a car park in the Chatsworth neighbourhood last night. And the League Cup matches went with the form guide last night. Arsenal have maintained their 100% winning start to the season after beating Ipswich 4-2. Liverpool were too good for Tottenham, winning 3-1 at Anfield. Fulham got through 3-2 at West Ham, while Brentford saw off League One Reading 2-1. And Peterborough beat Barnsley on penalties.
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20: Sunshine and showers again across the UK today. Highs at around 21 Celsius. That's the latest. I'm Becky Cahill.
13: Now, more of the generation and the songs that changed pop music forever. Of the 1960s.

Just gone six on a Wednesday morning, and it's 1969 on the dot with Amen Corner. Greatest Hits Radio 60s. You know it's all about the good times. I'm Richard Allinson with Simon and Garfunkel, the Bobby Fuller Four, Diana Ross, the Supremes.

0: greatest hits of the 1960s. Paul Simon, Art Garfunkel, the Bobby Fuller Four, Diana Ross, the Supremes, and the King of Rock and Roll, Elvis Presley. I'm Richard Allinson. Wednesday breakfast on the way. Couple of your 60s selections. And these are great. Thank you for selecting these. These are really good. In Edinburgh, it's Poppy Dean, all about the Spencer Davis Group. And Graham Sumner in Darlington, it's Simon Dupree and the Big Sound. And don't forget, the day after tomorrow, we are talking big money. I mean, big money.
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0: Okay, today marks 100 days to Christmas. Don't judge me. And on Friday, you could win a fabulously festive £555,000 on Make Me a Winner. 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Here's the deal. Lines close 5pm on Friday. You just answer your phone. You will win £555,000. It will be paid straight into your account right after the call. But you get your entry in before 5 today. That's 5pm, and you'll be in the draw to win an extra 5k in cash today. So text cash to 61054, and when I say now is good, now is good.
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6: And now, the weather.
7: Outside, gloomy skies, a persistent drizzle, and a chilly wind blowing from the west, north, east, and south.
8: But inside, temperatures of toasty warm, with a high chance of plush rugs, soft lighting, and snuggly throws. 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
9: Prompting Cheshire this Wednesday morning for the M56. It remains closed as overnight works are overrun there between the A494 and the M53 junction. And no change in Gloucestershire for the M5. On yesterday's accident, repair works are still closing lane 3, both north and southbound, between junction 11 for Cheltenham and 11A for Gloucester. And cross-country trains currently at a standstill between Leeds and York, due to an incident between Leeds and Micklefield, and there's no service either on Greater Anglia trains from Norwich and Diss.
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0: I think we know what's going on there. It's Greatest Hits Radio 60s. On the way, Carole King, who remains the most successful female songwriter on our charts from 1962 to 2005. Seriously, Will You Love Me Tomorrow, The Locomotion, Crying in the Rain, big hit for the Everlys. I'm Into Something Good, big hit for Herman's Hermits. Up on the Roof for the Drifters, One Fine Day, Pleasant Valley Sunday, The Monkees, A Natural Woman, Aretha Franklin, Some of Your Loving for Dusty. No Such Thing as Too Much, Dusty. And with her then husband, Jerry Goffin, they wrote Take Good Care of My Baby, number one for Bobby V in 1961. So Bobby said, can I have another number one, please? And they wrote him a song. Carole recorded the demo, sent the demo to Bobby V. Bobby recorded it, put it on his album, The Night Has a Thousand Eyes, but they didn't release it as a single. And Carole thought, well, that needs to be a single. So Carole released it, and she didn't re-record it. She released the original demo, the one she sent to Bobby V. It is still her greatest hit as a recording artist from 1962, and I'm playing it next.
1: Police are continuing their search for a non-verbal autistic three-year-old boy who went missing following a visit to a playground in Suffolk. Noah was last seen at around 3 o'clock yesterday afternoon. The health secretary says she's asked officials to urgently develop plans to put cameras inside every cot in England's neonatal units. It's one of 14 recommendations from an inquiry into Lucy Letby's murder of 7 babies while working at the Countess of Chester Hospital. Officials in Los Angeles say at least 3 people have died after an NBC News helicopter crashed in a car park. The chopper had been reporting on a fatal bus collision when it came down in the Chatsworth area last night. Andy Burnham and Donald Trump will hold their first face-to-face meeting next week. The Prime Minister and US President are both heading to the UN General Assembly in New York. And 3 support acts have quit Ed Sheeran's American tour after rapper Macklemore was dropped over his pro-Palestinian comments. That's the latest. I'm Becky Carr.
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0: Hey Stevie fans, special show on the Rayo app coming at you soon, celebrating 50 years of Stevie's album Songs in the Key of Life. Do not miss that. It's Greatest Hits Radio 60s. Hello Poppy in Edinburgh. Spencer Davis Group. Yep, your 60s selection is coming later. Graham Sumner in Darlington. Simon Dupree in The Big Sound. 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Your favourite songs from the 1960s. We'd love you to get involved. All you need to know, coming soon.
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18: Long queues now in Surrey, Ashford North on the A33 Guildford. An accident has closed the lane from the A31 at Hogsback and Cathedral Turn by the Royal Surrey County Hospital. That is causing congestion of a good 20 minutes or so back towards Compton. And it's slow now heading out of Glasgow Airport through Paisley, Ashford South on the A737. An accident partially blocking the carriage road from the M8 and the A761 Linwood Road. However, better news in Cheshire for traffic going east on the M56 that has reopened from the overnight works out towards the M53.
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0: 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Look at the time, very nearly 7 o'clock. Mary Wells fans and Smokey Robinson fans, they're together on one record. 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
12: And now, the weather.
13: Outside, gloomy skies, a persistent drizzle, and a chilly wind blowing from the west, north, east, and south.
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0: the top stories this hour. Searches are continuing for a non-verbal autistic three-year-old boy who went missing following a visit to a playground in Suffolk. Noah was last seen at around 3 o'clock yesterday afternoon. Our reporter Grace McGackie has more.
1: The community is being asked to check gardens, sheds and outbuildings and to look through any CCTV or doorbell footage for potential sightings of Noah. Brantham Parish Council Chair Mal Bridgman says the whole county has come together.
2: Hundreds and hundreds of people from Brantham, from surrounding villages as far as Ipswich have come down to assist with the search.
1: People are also being reminded to work with officers rather than starting their own searches so everything can be coordinated and safe.
0: The government's considering 14 recommendations made by an inquiry into neonatal nurse Lucy Letby's murders of 7 babies. Lady Justice Thirlwall said dysfunctional management and poor safeguarding practices led to avoidable deaths at the Countess of Chester Hospital. Cot cameras in neonatal units and a barring scheme for failing NHS managers are among measures the Health Secretary told MPs are underway. Former Health Secretary Jeremy Hunt says there are wider issues at play.
3: For example, the NHS is just overwhelmed by targets. And I think you have a system where often patients turn into numbers. And, you know, treatment of suffering turns into an episode of care on an Excel spreadsheet.
0: Officials in Los Angeles say at least 3 people have died after an NBC News helicopter crashed in a car park. The chopper had been reporting on a fatal bus collision when it came down in the Chatsworth area last night. Andy Burnham and Donald Trump will hold their first face-to-face meeting next week. The Prime Minister and US President are both heading to the UN General Assembly in New York. And Arsenal have maintained their 100% winning start to the season as they beat Ipswich 4-2 in the EFL Cup. Fulham won 3-2 at West Ham, while Spurs lost 3-1 to Liverpool at Anfield.
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0: Sunshine and showers again across the UK today. Highs at around 21 Celsius. That's the latest. I'm Becky Cahill.
20: The decade that changed everything across the UK. Good, good, good, good times. Of the 1960s.

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0: Okay, today marks 100 days to Christmas. Don't judge me. And on Friday, you could win a fabulously festive £555,000 on Make Me a Winner. 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Here's the deal. Lines close 5pm on Friday. You just answer your phone. You will win £555,000. It will be paid straight into your account right after the call. But you get your entry in before 5 today. That's 5pm, and you'll be in the draw to win an extra 5k in cash today. So text cash to 61054, and when I say now is good, now is good.
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15: Stationary in Essex on the A12 Brentwood bypass. All traffic being held to move an accident between the M25 at Junction 28 for the Brook Street roundabout and Junction 12 for Mount Nessing. And long queues in Suffolk, edged west on the A14. An accident has partially blocked the carriageway from Junction 52 for Claydon towards Needham Market at Junction 51. And it's queuing in Norfolk, edged south.

0: 51. And it's queuing in Norfolk, Esherton South on the A11 between Wyndham and Attleborough. A lane closed, repair works near the London Road. And lengthy delays northbound on the A33 Guildford, although the carriageway has reopened towards Cathedral Turn.
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2: 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Good times. Of the 1960s.

years can a mountain exist before it is washed to the sea? Yes, and how many years can some people exist before they're allowed to be free? Yes, and how many times can a man turn his head and pretend that he just doesn't

years must one man have before he can hear people cry? Yes, and how many deaths will it take till he knows

0: It's Cass Elliot with Bob Dylan and the Animals. We're mixing up the greatest hits of the 1960s. You are selecting more from this decade as well. These old records are new records to some of you, including Graham Sumner in Darlington. Knocked out by this one, Simon Dupree, The Big Sound. And I know if you go back to, when was this, 1967, the band weren't all that happy with this record, but it did work and nothing else sounded quite like this at the time. And Graham says, I think it's just so good, even now. Graham, I like the way your ears are wired up. Simon Dupree, The Big Sound, on their way, right after the latest.
1: The Oxfordshire village of Piddington has voted overwhelmingly in favour of independence from the UK. The symbolic protest was against plans to house more than 1,200 male asylum seekers to nearby former military base. The rate of UK inflation rose to 3.1% last month. Data from the Office for National Statistics shows that's up from July's figure of 2.9%. Economists had predicted a rise due to an increase in energy prices and the conflict in the Middle East. Police are continuing to search for a three-year-old boy who went missing in Suffolk. Noah was last seen at a playground in Brantham around 3 o'clock yesterday afternoon. Officials in Los Angeles say at least three people have died after an NBC News helicopter crashed in a car park. The chopper had been reporting on a bus collision when it came down in the Chatsworth area last night. And finally, Andy Burnham and Donald Trump will hold their first face-to-face meeting next week. The Prime Minister and US President are both heading to the UN General Assembly in New York. That's the latest. I'm Becky Carhill.
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0: Marvin Gaye, Tammy Terrell, The Searchers, and Simon Dupree and The Big Sound. That song, Kites, selected by Graham Sumner in Darlington, our first 60s selection this morning. I think it's so good. Nothing else sounds quite like that even now. Nice one, Graham. Thank you for that one. We're not done yet. Poppy Dean in Edinburgh. It's all about the Spencer Davis Group. Poppy, your selection coming later. Do get involved. Your favourite songs from the 1960s. You don't have to have been around in the 1960s. Old songs and new songs to so many people. If the 60s songs touch you in 2026, we need to know about them. Email me, richard@greatesthitsradio.co.uk. Graham, good one. Poppy, hold on.
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25: Long queues now heading towards London on the A2 in Kent. They're holding the traffic at Gravesend to remove an accident just after tollgate services. And long queues in Suffolk this morning, hang out at Ipswich as you're north on the A14. An accident partially blocking the carriageway just after junction 52 for Claydon. Gridlock in Essex on the A12 Brentwood bypass. That remains blocked between the M25 at junction 28 for Brook Street roundabout and junction 12 for Mount Nessing. And so North Yorkshire, as you north on the A1 due to lorry fire, posh blocking the exit slip to York at junction 44.
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0: The greatest hits of the 1960s for your Wednesday breakfast. I'm Richard Allinson. Very nearly 8 o'clock. Looking for another winner. Day after tomorrow, Friday, Make Me a Winner is worth £555,000. And four Topps fans, yeah, we have all four of them. Levi, Lawrence, Obi and Duke on their way right after the latest at 8.
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0: top stories this hour. The Oxfordshire village of Piddington has voted overwhelmingly in favour of independence from the UK. Well, kind of. It's a symbolic protest against plans to house more than 1,200 male asylum seekers at a nearby former military base. Our reporter Jex Davies is there for us.
1: 312 votes counted. That's a 92% turnout. And 285 people of Piddington voted to leave the UK. It's really no surprise, though. I've been here over the last few days speaking to locals about the plans.
2: I walk every morning. If this happens, I won't be able to do that. I won't feel safe to go out on my own.
3: I just won't feel safe enough to live my life in the way that I'd want to.
1: The Home Office says it listens to local concerns and are fairly dispersing asylum seekers. While the village can't really leave the UK, locals tell us it's about making a statement.
0: Thanks, Jex. We've also got a reporter out in Suffolk this morning where searches are continuing for a non-verbal autistic three-year-old boy who's gone missing from a playground. Noah was last seen in Brantham yesterday afternoon. Over to Jasmine Oak.
19: There's a police cordon around the park with officers and cars nearby and local residents walking around. We've been told hundreds of people joined the search last night. Mal Bridgman was one of them.
20: Police, fire, ambulance, you name it. There's dozens and dozens and dozens of them. A search and rescue helicopters have been out. Thermal imaging has been out.
19: Little Noah, who has curly ginger hair, was wearing a white bluey t-shirt, shorts and black Van trainers at the time. Police are asking locals if they have CCTV doorbell cameras or dash cam footage from around 3 o'clock yesterday to look for any possible sightings of him.
0: The Office for National Statistics says the rate of UK inflation rose to 3.1% last month. That's up from July's figure of 2.9%. And after two recent phone calls, Andy Burnham will meet Donald Trump face-to-face for the first time since becoming Prime Minister. He'll join the US President at the UN General Assembly in New York next week.
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0: Sunshine and showers again across the UK today. Highs at around 21 Celsius. That's the latest. I'm Becky Cahill.
25: And now, across the UK, more of the decade that changed everything.
28: The good times.
25: Of the 1960s.

Another good one from the Tops. And they've had lots of good ones, the Four Tops. Greatest Hits Radio 60s for you if you just surfaced. Just gone 8 o'clock, I'm Richard Allinson. Welcome to Wednesday Breakfast. On the way, Wilson Pickett, Dusty Springfield. I know there's no such thing as too much Dusty. We have Harmony Grass and one of the most distinctive voices of the 1960s.

0: The Wicked Picket. Wilson with Dusty, Harmony Grass and Gene Pitney. Looking forward to playing Spencer Davis Group as selected by Poppy Dean. Poppy's in Edinburgh. Spencer Davis, one of her all-time favourite records from the decade that changed everything. And the day after tomorrow...
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0: Today marks 100 days to Christmas. 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Here's the deal. Lines close 5pm on Friday. You just answer your phone. You will win £555,000. It will be paid straight into your account right after the call. But you get your entry in before 5 today. That's 5pm, and you'll be in the draw to win an extra 5k in cash today. So text CASH to 61054, and when I say now is good, now is good.
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21: Long queues in Leeds this morning as you'd north along the A1. Following this morning's lorry fire, the exit road to the A64 at Junction 44 remains blocked. And long queues now in Lancashire heading towards Preston on the M61, an accident partially blocking the carriageway as with the M6. Significant disruption in Essex as the A12 Brentwood bypass remains blocked from this morning's vehicle fire between the M25 at Junction 28 for the Brook Street roundabout and Junction 12 for Mount Nessing. And long glazing Kent heading towards London.

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1: Across the UK, on digital radio, smart speaker, and playing on rail. Good times. Of the 1960s.

0: Oh, yes, he is. Oh, yes, they are. The Kinks, Frank Wilson, and the Union Gap featuring Mr. Gary Puckett. Mixing up the greatest hits of the 1960s. Give us a moment. We're in 1967. Elvis marries Priscilla. John Lennon takes delivery of that psychedelic Rolls Royce. It looks rather tame now. And if you see it in the flesh, saw it a couple of years ago at a vintage car thing. And it looks very lovely, but very old. And not at all anti-establishment. But at the time, whoo, 1967... Rolls-Royce fanatics were up in arms, I think, is the phrase. And Davey, Michael, Peter and Mickey are in the charts again, playing one of their greatest hits. It's coming next.
1: The Oxfordshire village of Piddington has voted overwhelmingly in favour of independence from the UK. The symbolic protest was against plans to house more than 1,200 male asylum seekers to nearby former military base. Police are continuing to search for a three-year-old boy who went missing in Suffolk. Noah was last seen at a playground in Brantham around 3 o'clock yesterday afternoon. Officials in Los Angeles say at least three people have died after an NBC News helicopter crashed in a car park. The chopper had been reporting on a bus collision when it came down in the Chatsworth area last night. The rate of UK inflation rose to 3.1% last month. Data from the Office for National Statistics shows that's up from July's figure of 2.9%. Economists had predicted a rise due to an increase in energy prices and the conflict in the Middle East. And finally, Andy Burnham and Donald Trump will hold their first face-to-face meeting next week. The Prime Minister and US President are both heading to the UN General Assembly in New York. That's the latest. I'm Becky Carr.
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0: We're mixing up the greatest hits of the 1960s with Manfred Mann and Bobby Gentry and the Monkees. And on the way, more of your 60s selection. Poppy Dean is in Edinburgh. And for Poppy, there's one record by the Spencer Davis Group that is just the best. Seriously, that is coming later for a very good reason. Thank you, Poppy. Stick around just after nine if you can. If you were around in this decade, the 1960s, great. If you weren't, if these old records are brand new records to you, tell us all about them. Why are they still rocking your world? Why do you love them so much in 2026? Tell us all and we'll play them and we'll share them with my other listener, Richard at greatesthitsradio.co.uk. Poppy, you've not got long, okay?
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11: Lengthy delays heading towards London this morning on the A2 in Kent. An accident to Gravesend blocking the carriageway just after tollgate services with queues back towards the M2 at Strood. And queues in Wiltshire, actually west on the M4. Serious accidents partially blocked the entry slip road from Swindon at Junction 15. Still crawling into Preston on the M61. An accident closing lane approaching the M6 at Junction 30. And so long queues heading out of Leeds this morning on the A1 northbound. A lorry fire still blocking the exit slip road to the A64 at Junction 44.
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1: One of the greatest love stories of all, Barbie and Ken. They met in the early 60s after Mattel brought them together for a TV ad.
2: While the weather was still warm, Barbie and her boyfriend Ken had a picnic.
1: Sadly, their love affair didn't last. 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

0: The greatest hits of the 1960s for your Wednesday breakfast. Very nearly 9 o'clock. Breakfast till 10. 10 o'clock, it's the jukebox. 10:30, everyone stops for Popmaster. Go on, prove me wrong if you fancy. 11 o'clock, Rossi, and 3 o'clock this afternoon, the Dark Lord, Alex Lester, out and about in daylight. And if 9 in the morning gives you a quick moment to yourself before the rest of your Wednesday kicks in, got a bunch of songs for you on the way. I'm talking good ones. Classics, Billy Fury, The Turtles, Cliff Bennett, The Rebel Rousers, on their way just after the latest at 9. You've not got long.
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24: Top stories this hour. A village in Oxfordshire has voted in favour of leaving the UK over plans to house more than 1,200 asylum seekers nearby.
25: We had 312 votes counted, 285 yes votes.
24: Our reporter Jex Davies is in Piddington for us this morning.
26: The sign into the village has officially been changed to the Principality of Piddington. Residents here say if government plans were to go ahead, they'd fear for their safety. While the village can't legally become independent, Samantha Phillips says this was to make their voices heard.
27: It's about everyone having the right to say what they think and to have their say in the destiny of their community.
26: The Home Office says it listens to local communities and is working to fairly asylum seekers.
24: Specially trained officers and dog units are part of the search to find a three-year-old boy in Suffolk. Noah, who's autistic and non-verbal, was last seen at a playground in Brantham yesterday afternoon. Our reporter Jasmine Oak is there for us this morning.
28: Noah is described as white with curly ginger hair. He's wearing a white bluey t-shirt, shorts and black Van trainers with the white stripe. Police officers and specialist dog units have been searching for him. Michael Crowley lives nearby. He was working in the area where Noah disappeared yesterday. He tells us the response has been brilliant.
29: I think 100 more should, a few more should search as well. I said, I've got a little 5-year-old and a 12-year-old, and trust me, if that happened, I'd hate to think what the parents are going through.
28: Officers are asking people to check gardens, sheds and outbuildings and review CCTV doorbell or dashcam footage.
24: A rise in petrol and diesel prices has pushed UK inflation up to 3.1%. It's up from July's figure of 2.9% and has moved further away from the Bank of England's target of 2%. And Andy Burnham and Donald Trump will hold their first face-to-face meeting next week. The Prime Minister and US President are both heading to the UN General Assembly in New York.
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24: Sunshine and showers again across the UK today, highs at around 21 Celsius. That's the latest. I'm Becky Cahill.
31: Now, going back to the decade that changed it all. Of the 1960s.

The greatest hits of the 1960s. Billy Fury, The Turtles, Cliff Bennett, The Rebel Rousers. And there's more on the way until 10. One of those songs, selected by Poppy Dean in Edinburgh, our second 60s selection this morning from the Spencer Davis Group. It's short, it's sweet, it's one of their greatest hits. It's coming soon. And make me a winner if you're into big money. I mean, big numbers. Five. Lots of them. Well, three of them. Somebody's going to win Friday. Make me a winner. £555,000. Yeah, the day after tomorrow. If you fancy your chances, stick around. Hey!

0: when you need him. Petula Clark, Wayne Fontana, The Mindbenders, mixing up the greatest hits of the 1960s. And you know what?
1: 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Make me a winner.
0: Today marks 100 days to Christmas. Don't judge me. And on Friday, you could win a fabulously festive £555,000 on Make Me a Winner. Plus, as today is 100 days to Christmas, we're giving you the chance to bag an extra £5,000 today. That could be your Christmas sorted, right? But you only have until 5 o'clock this afternoon to qualify, so enter now. 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Here's the deal. Lines close 5 p.m. on Friday. You just answer your phone. You will win £555,000. It will be paid straight into your account right after the call. But you get your entry in before 5 today. That's 5.

0: That's 5 p.m. And you'll be in the draw to win an extra 5k in cash today. So text cash to 61054. And when I say now is good, now is good.
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17: Long delays in Lancashire, heading towards Preston, Ashford North on the M61. A lane still out approaching the M6 at junction 30. And queues heading out of Leeds, Ashford North on the A1. On this morning's lorry fired, the exit slip road to the A64 remains blocked at junction 44. Length of delays in East Sussex on the A259. That's blocked in both directions due to an overturned vehicle at Hoo. And there's still severe delays heading towards London on the A2 in Kent. The carriageway is now open around the tollgate services at Gravesend, but still long queues back towards the M2 and the Medway Viaduct.
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mistaking the Isley Brothers. With Donovan and the King of Rock and Roll, Elvis Presley. We're mixing up the greatest hits of the 1960s. Thank you for selecting your favourites from this decade, the decade that changed everything. In Edinburgh, it's Poppy Dean, Spencer Davis. I don't really know what to say, says Poppy, because it's less than 2 minutes long. I know the Box Tops is one of the shortest records ever with the letter. That's less than 2 minutes. So's this. 1 minute and 52 seconds of Short, Sharp Sweetness from 1966, because as somebody once said, I don't know where this came from, diamonds don't come as big as bricks. Can I leave that one with you? Thank you. And Poppy, nice one.

0: 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That selection made by Poppy Dean in Edinburgh, because she says, look, I just love it. And it's short and it's sweet and it's great. And it's everything that I remember about the 1960s being cool. Poppy, thank you for that one. You can do this as well. Your favourite songs from the 1960s, and they still, well, they become your earworms today, do they? If they do, tell us all about them. And you don't have to have remembered them from the very first time they were released, because a lot of these old records are new records to so many people, so tell us all about them. 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
15: He's now heading towards London on the M20 in Kent. An accident partially blocking the carriage road between Junction 5 for Maidstone and Junction 4 for Leybourne. And length delays in East Sussex this morning between Pevensey Bay and Bexhill as the A259 remains partially blocked due to an overturned vehicle at Hoo. Long delays hanging out at Ipswich, Ashford North on the A14. A lane still out from this morning's accident just after Junction 52 for Claydon. And Long is heading out of Leeds, Ashford North on the A1. A lorry fire still blocking the exit road to the A64 at Junction 44.
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0: The greatest hits of the 1960s, and it's very nearly 10 o'clock Wednesday breakfast. That is it. Clearing up the tables, making way for lunchtime, making way for the jukebox at 10. 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And the Paul Gambaccini Hour tonight from 7 o'clock. I'm Richard Allenson. Thanks for sharing your Wednesday. In the morning from 6, if you fancy. Enjoy your day.
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0: Top stories this hour. The Oxfordshire village of Piddington has voted overwhelmingly in favour of independence from the UK. Well, kind of. It's a symbolic protest against plans to house more than 1,200 male asylum seekers at a nearby former military base. Our reporter Jex Davies is there for us.
12: 312 votes counted. That's a 92% turnout. And 285 people of Piddington voted to leave the UK. It's really no surprise, though. I've been here over the last few days speaking to locals about the plans.
13: I walk every morning. If this happens, I won't be able to do that. I won't feel safe to go out on my own.
17: I just won't feel safe enough to live my life in the way that I'd want to.
12: The Home Office says it listens to local concerns and are fairly dispersing asylum seekers. While the village can't really leave the UK, locals tell us it's about making a statement.
0: Thanks, Jex. We've also got a reporter out in Suffolk this morning where searches are continuing for a non-verbal autistic three-year-old boy who's gone missing from a playground. Noah was last seen in Brantham yesterday afternoon. Over to Jasmine Oak.
21: There's a police cordon around the park with officers and cars nearby and local residents walking around. We've been told hundreds of people joined the search last night. Mal Bridgman was one of them.
23: Police, fire, ambulance, you name it. There's dozens and dozens and dozens of them. A search and rescue helicopters have been out. Thermal imaging has been out.
21: Little Noah, who has curly ginger hair, was wearing a white bluey t-shirt, shorts and black Van trainers at the time. Police are asking locals if they have CCTV doorbell cameras or dash cam footage from around 3 o'clock yesterday to look for any possible sightings of him.
0: The Office for National Statistics says the rate of UK inflation rose to 3.1% last month. That's up from July's figure of 2.9%. And after two recent phone calls, Andy Burnham will meet Donald Trump face-to-face for the first time since becoming Prime Minister. He'll join the US President at the UN General Assembly in New York next week.
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0: Sunshine and showers again across the UK today. Highs at around 21 Celsius. That's the latest. I'm Becky Cahill.
19: And now, more of the decade that changed everything across the UK. Of the 1960s.

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So there you are, it's today's Pop Master. Thank you to the Bee Gees for Night Fever. As I say, tomorrow's Pop Master will, of course, be at 10:30. And it was the grand final of Pop Master TV last night on More4. So if you missed that, well, you can catch up at Channel 4. Some odd activity at the seaside with Belinda Carlisle.

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25: Top stories this hour. A village in Oxfordshire has voted in favour of leaving the UK over plans to house more than 1,200 asylum seekers nearby.
26: We had 312 votes counted, 285 yes votes.
25: Our reporter Jex Davies is in Piddington for us this morning.
27: The sign into the village has officially been changed to the Principality of Piddington. Residents here say if government plans were to go ahead, they'd fear for their safety. While the village can't legally become independent, Samantha Phillips says this was to make their voices heard.
28: It's about everyone having the right to say what they think and to have their say in the destiny of their community.
27: The Home Office says it listens to local communities and is working to fairly disperse asylum asylum seekers.
25: Specially trained officers and dog units are part of the search to find a three-year-old boy in Suffolk. Noah, who's autistic and non-verbal, was last seen at a playground in Brantham yesterday afternoon. Our reporter Jasmine Oak is there for us this morning.
1: Noah is described as white with curly ginger hair. He's wearing a white bluey t-shirt, shorts and black van trainers with a white stripe. Police officers and specialist dog units have been searching for him. Michael Crowley lives nearby. He was working in the area where Noah disappeared yesterday. He tells us the response has been brilliant.
7: I think 100 more should, a few more should search as well. I said, I've got a little 5-year-old and a 12-year-old, and trust me, if that happened, I'd hate to think what the parents are going through.
1: Officers are asking people to check gardens, sheds and outbuildings and review CCTV doorbell or dashcam footage.
25: A rise in petrol and diesel prices has pushed UK inflation up to 3.1%. It's up from July's figure of 2.9% and has moved further away from the Bank of England's target of 2%. And Andy Burnham will meet Donald Trump face-to-face for the first time next week. He and the US President are both heading to the UN General Assembly in New York. Meanwhile, the Prime Minister's thanked people for the messages of support he's received following the death of his dad. He says it means a great deal.
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25: Sunshine and showers again across the UK today. Highs at around 21 Celsius. That's the latest. I'm Becky Cahill.
3: 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Of the 1960s.

Classic Zombies time of the season. Manfred Mann, If You Gotta Go, Go Now, and Jetpack. We started this morning with Hi Ho Silver Lining from 1967. Hello, good morning. Rossi here. We're halfway through another working week. Some tough questions in Popmaster this morning. Back tomorrow morning at 10:30. Where else? Only here on Greatest Hits Radio 60s. Yeah, right. Coming up then, I've got a little survey to get you thinking. I've got some music to play for you from The Hollies and Little Eva and Ike and Tina Turner. River Deep, Mountain High Now from 1966 on Greatest Hits Radio 60s.

0: 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Make me a
1: winner. Good morning, this is Rossi. Just played you the Hollies and Here I Go Again, and here we go again with another special offer. So it's 100 days to Christmas, right? 100 days today till Christmas. On Friday, you could win a fabulous £555,000 and make me a winner. Plus today, as it is 100 days to Christmas, we're giving you the chance to bag another 5K. 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Martha Reeves and the Vandellas, Nowhere to Run, are on the way next to kickstart another 60s triple play.
0: Make me a winner.
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Fab Four, Hard Day's Night from 1964. And ahead of that, Bob Lyndon, Elusive Butterfly. What a great song. Bob had a bit of an addictive sort of personality. As a result, he quit recording after he released his 1971 album, Since There Were Circles. He got himself sober, and by 1977, he'd moved to, I think, New York, and he'd become a playwright, and he'd written some brilliant plays. He was also a novelist and wrote for a newspaper as well. So he did okay, and he's still writing songs and still writing plays. Bob Lynn, Elusive Butterfly, and Martha Reeves, and the Vandellas, and Nowhere to Run. Little survey coming up very soon. So too is Nina Simone, Feeling Good. Right after the Four Seasons. You know, Big Girls, Don't Cry. Here on Greatest Hits Radio 60s.

sun in the sky, you know how I feel. 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It's a new dawn, it's a new day.

0: What a vocalist, what a talent, Nina Simone, and Feeling Good. On a Wednesday morning, this is Rossi taking you from Wednesday morning into Wednesday afternoon. And here is something to think about. Today and every day in the UK, 2.5 million watt will be opened and consumed. Today and every day in the UK, 2.5 million watt will be opened and consumed. Answer soon. So too is Simon and Garfunkel and the Supremes. And next, another 60s triple play. We'll commence in 62 with Neil Sedaka.
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19: 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Good times. Of the 1960s.

Motown with a bit of doo-wop chucked in for good measure. Supremes and the Happening. Greatest Hits Radio 60s. What a great year, 1967. So I gave you something to think about today and every day. 2.5 million watt will be opened and consumed in the UK. Right across the UK, you won't be shocked to hear 2.5 million cans of baked beans. I've been using quite a few baked beans recently. If I make a chili and I want to get that real deep red effect, I use a mixture of chili beans and baked beans, and it works a treat, especially when you cook it down and it's almost the liquid's almost done and dusted. Not dry, but just a little bit of liquid left. That with some homemade tortilla chips, sour cream, guacamole, and chili flakes. As my granny used to say, she couldn't beat it with a big stick. Nashville Teens coming up, Tobacco Road after the Mamas and Papas, and California Dreamin'.

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1: 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Happy Wednesday, Rossi and the team. Sometime before 2 o'clock, could you possibly play one of my husband's favourite songs of all time from the 1960s? We Have All the Time in the World by Louis Armstrong. His name is Robert Henry, and he'll be 61 on the 16th of September, which is today. So many happy returns, my friend. And yeah, I'll get that song for you. Louis Armstrong, We Have All the Time in the World, the Bond theme. On after the news next at 12.
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33: Top stories this hour. The Prime Minister says he understands the public's strength of feeling about migration after an Oxfordshire village voted in a symbolic referendum to become an independent state. Piddington residents are protesting against plans to house more than 1,200 asylum seekers at a nearby former military base. Andy Burnham tells us it's an issue that needs to be dealt with.
34: The key thing is to make sure we have got a grip on the immigration system and that we're bringing the number of crossings down.
33: Volunteers are helping police dog units, helicopters and the Coast Guard this lunchtime in the search for a missing three-year-old, non-verbal and partially deaf boy in Suffolk. Noah was last seen at a playground yesterday afternoon. Our reporter Jasmine Oak is there for us.
35: I've heard the helicopters up above and seen plenty of people walking around who have joined the search for Noah in the village and surrounding area alongside the emergency response. Some have travelled from outside the immediate community to help, while others are searching close to their home and local roots. Liz Willis tells us why she decided to get involved.
36: Yeah, just panic really. Like, scary. You think, like, you in that position, what would you do? Then you try and think where they would go and everything. So, yeah, first thing when we woke up, we were like, we're going up there. And just to help makes you feel like you've helped as well when you come up as well. Done what you can.
35: Noah has curly ginger hair, is wearing a blue top and white shorts with black trainers. Officers are asking people to check gardens, sheds and outbuildings and review CCTV, doorbell and dashcam footage.
33: Higher fuel prices and airfares helped drive an increase in inflation in August. It hit 3.1%, missing the Bank of England's target of 2%. Complaints about water companies have risen by a record 84% in a year. A watchdog says it's the biggest annual increase in its history. And Andy Burnham will meet Donald Trump face-to-face for the first time next week. He and the US President are both heading to the UN General Assembly in New York. Meanwhile, the Prime Minister's thanked people for the messages of support he's received following the death of his dad. He says it means a great deal.
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33: Sunshine and showers again across the UK today, highs at around 21 Celsius. That's the latest. I'm Becky Cahill.
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39: Wow! I feel good.

How can she only have been 14 when she recorded that vocal? That is incredible. But it's true. And it went to number one in 1961 for Helen Shapiro, and You Don't Know. Mindbenders ahead of that, and A Groovy Kind of Love. We started the hour with James Brown, the godfather of soul. I got you, because I feel good. Indeed, I do. Right then, hello to Leslie Henry and her husband Robert in Warwickshire. He's celebrating his birthday today. And I promised I would get this on. Louis Armstrong, We Have All the Time in the World. The year 1969 on Greatest Hits Radio 60s.

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1: Good afternoon, this is Rossi. Just played your Trini Lopez. If I had a hammer, if I had an extra 5K today, I'd be very, very happy. And that could be you. It's 100 days to Christmas, so on Friday, someone is guaranteed to win 555K on Make Me a Winner. Today, because it is 100 days to Christmas, we're giving you the chance to win an extra 5K this afternoon, today. This could be your Christmas money spends sorted, good and proper, and then some. 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We'll find the phone entry details and all the rules for this network competition. Lines close at 5 o'clock on Friday. We'll make a phone call after 5 to a number selected at random. If you get the call and you answer, 555,000 becomes yours. Yeah, all that money, £555,000, and be paid into your bank account straight after the call. But if you get your entry in before 5 today, you'll be in the draw to win an extra 5K cash this afternoon. It will be one as well. So get yourself in the draw quick. Text the word cash. Send that to 61054. Good luck. And the Kinks, sunny afternoon, kickstarts another 60s triple play. Next.
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19: 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Good times. Good times. Of the 1960s.

Marvin Gaye, sadly, he died on the eve of his 46th birthday, only 45, back in, was it the 1st of April, 1984. Remember that very, very clearly indeed. Too busy thinking about my baby. What a record. What a voice. And speaking of busy, it's a busy week for me. Everton, of course, the stadium announcer there. So I've got a game tonight against Wolves in the Carabao Cup. And then, of course, Sunday, we welcome Ipswich Town in Premier League action on, Saturday afternoon. It can't be Sunday because I'm going out for lunch with a friend of mine, a belated birthday celebration from last November. That's how busy I've been. This Sunday is the only time that we've both been able to get together, so we're going out for a bit of a Sunday roast. Looking forward to that. Looking forward to the Bee Gees and Jerry and the Pacemakers now. And how do you do it?

0: Ah, you don't know what it's like to love somebody on Greatest Hits Radio 60s. Hope you're well. My name is Rossi. Here is a little survey to get you thinking. 56% of all tattoo artists say they have tattooed this on someone at some point of their career. 56% of tattoo artists across the UK say at some point in their career they will have tattooed this on somebody at some point. Could be a boy, could be a girl, man, woman. Answer on the way soon. So too are the Trogs and the Rolling Stones next. Jumpin' Jack Flash.
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Junior Walker and the All-Stars on Greatest Hits Radio 60s, and how sweet it is. Plenty of the Trogs with A Girl Like You and the Rolling Stones, Jumpin' Jack Flash, it's a kick-ass. I love it. Right then, 56% of tattoo artists said they've tattooed this on someone at some point in their career. A butterfly. I was thinking of a little swallow swift. You know the little ones that sometimes people get in the corner of their hand between their forefinger and the thumb. But no, butterfly, 56% have tattooed that at some point in their career, at least a couple of times. Monkeys coming up and Last Train to Clarksville right after Chubby Checker. Let's twist again. Greatest Hits Radio 60s.

0: It's a love song. It's about a guy that's been called up for the army during the Vietnam War in America, and he's wanting to spend last night with his girlfriend, and then he's catching the last train to Clarksville, not knowing if he'll be back again. A love song and a great song, with a little bit of a sad sentiment to it as well. 1967 the year. Angela Daly in Halifax. I work as a home help worker, and I listen to you sometimes between 1 and 2 today. Could you give me a little mention? And if possible, could you please play the wonderful Dusty Springfield and The Look of Love? It's a great song, slightly underrated as far as Dusty songs go. I agree with you, actually. Angela Daly, I promise you I'll get that on for you after the news next at 1.
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31: The top stories this hour. Volunteers from across the country have joined search efforts in a Suffolk village as teams urgently look for a missing three-year-old boy. It's believed Noah, who's autistic and non-verbal, ran away from a playground in Brantham yesterday afternoon. We've been speaking to people helping search.
32: I've got a little five-year-old and a 12-year-old, and trust me, if that happened, I'd hate to think what the parents are going through.
33: Scary. You think, like, you in that position, what would you do? Then you try and think where they would go and everything.
31: Next, the Prime Minister says he understands the public's strength of feeling about migration.
34: The key thing is to make sure we have got a grip on the immigration system and that we're bringing the number of crossings down.
31: Andy Burnham has responded to an Oxfordshire village voting in a symbolic referendum to become an independent state. Piddington residents are protesting against plans to house more than 1,200 asylum seekers at a nearby former military base. The PM has also said his dad would have wanted him to be back out there as he returns to work following his death. Andy Burnham thanks people for their messages of support. Inflation has increased to a five-month high. The rate of price rises hit 3.1% for August. Soaring fuel costs are being blamed. Complaints about water companies have risen by a record 84% in a year. The Consumer Council for Water is claiming the figure is the biggest annual increase in its history. The watchdog's chief executive, Mike Keel, has told us things need to change.
35: The vast majority is about bills, but even within bills, there's lots of different kind of different things people complain about. So, for example, a lot of people have seen this bill rise and they've gone, blimey, I want to switch to a water meter because that'll help me save some money.
31: And Amazon has announced a pay rise for its frontline staff in the UK. It says full-time salaries will begin at a minimum of £31,408, rising to more than £33,400 in some locations. There'll also be a 5.6% rise in starting wages for those in frontline operations.
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31: Continuing to feel fresher across the UK through the rest of the day with a mix of sunny spells and showers. That's the latest. I'm Johnny Freeman.
37: And now, more of the decade that changed everything across the UK. Good, good, good, good times. Of the 1960s.

How lovely is that, Vanity Fair? It's early in the morning. Well, it's lunchtime in the afternoon. It's Wednesday. My name is Rossi. I played you the Big O, only the Lonely and the Who getting us started this hour with I Can't Explain. I've got a trivia question coming up about Paul McCartney and a song that he penned many, many moons ago. I did promise Angela Daly, who works in Halifax, in and around there, and she's a home help worker, that I would play that wonderful song by Dusty from 67 and The Look of Love. That will feature as part of a triple play. Also lined up, Arthur Connolly, and this is The Legend of Xanadu by Dave D. Dozy, Peaky, Mick and Tits together from 1968.

0: Greatest Hits Radio. Make me a
1: winner. Just played your Dusty Springfield and the look of love and the look on your face on Friday if you get that all-important Make Me a Winner call. Oh, today, by the way, it's 100 days to Christmas. Maybe they should make up a song. And the 100th day to Christmas. No, maybe not. With that said, 100 days to Christmas, we're giving you a chance to win an extra 5K today. And that could be your Christmas money sorted. All those spends and a few quid left over for New Year. Yep, you've only got until 5 o'clock this afternoon to qualify. So enter now. 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We'll find the phone entry details and all the rules for this network competition. 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Good luck with that and stand by. A 60s triple play is lined up and ready to play in just a moment. It'll kickstart with Sam Cooke another Saturday night.
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Good times, great memories, and a wonderful song from 1968 on Greatest Hits Radio 60s, Love Affair, Everlasting Love, Billy Davis, and Tell Him. We played you Sam Cooke, Another Saturday Night, and I Ain't Got No Money. Someone's going to get a lot of money on Friday afternoon after five, as always. With Make Me a Winner, excuse me. I did say it was lunchtime. Not had my lunch yet. Maybe that is the problem. Right then, here is a band that formed in Tottenham. Back in the early 1960s. They were huge in America. I think they had 17 top 40 hits in the US in the Billboard chart. And between 1964 and 1967, they made 18 appearances on the Ed Sullivan Show. We're talking the Dave Clark Five now. And here's 1 minute and 55 seconds of good time rock and roll from 1964. This is Bits and Pieces.

0: Loving that. Gene Pitney looking through the eyes of love in the day. Flog 5 and Bits and Pieces. Their songs were always like foot tappers, weren't they? They were definitely foot tappers. Love that. Right then, here's a little trivia question. Which song did Paul McCartney write was inspired by going to see his cousin in the town of Ryde on the Isle of Wight, where his cousin ran a pub? Which song was inspired for Paul McCartney to write when he went to see his cousin in the town of Ryde on the Isle of Wight, where his cousin ran a pub? Answer on the way very soon. So too is the song in question. It's an absolute belter. Next up is The Temptations. Getting ready to play. Get ready.
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And there lies the answer to the question I posed before. Which song did Paul McCartney write inspired by going to see his cousin in the town of Ryde on the Isle of Wight, where his cousin ran a pub, and he got a ticket to catch the train to get his connection to the Isle of Wight, and that was his ticket to Ryde. Ryde, R-Y-D-E. And there lies the history and the inspiration behind that great song from 1965. From the album Help, if my memory serves me well. My memory is good enough to tell you that I got Chuck Berry lined up in just a moment. You can never tell right after this. Johnny Kidd and the Pirates on Greatest Hits Radio 60s.

0: Yeah, you never can tell. It's Chuck Berry. Of course you can tell it's Chuck Berry from 1964. Emails coming in on rossi@greatesthitsradio.co.uk. Tony Bradley in Middlesbrough, hello to you. Denise Carson in Hollywood in Bangor in Northern Ireland. Well, just beside Bangor. And Erica Penrose, hello to you in Bristol. Thanks for the kind words in the show. Requesting Dubby Gray and the In Crowd. I have a funny feeling that song will feature shortly after the news next at 2 o'clock.
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29: The top stories this hour. A lake has been cordoned off as emergency services and hundreds of volunteers search for a three-year-old boy in a Suffolk village. Noah disappeared from a playground in Brantham yesterday afternoon after becoming separated from a relative. He's partially deaf and non-verbal. James Cartledge is the MP for South Suffolk.
30: We've just got to keep doing what we can and communicating the message that where people have even, you know, a shred of information, rack your brains, please do report it.
29: Next, the Prime Minister has admitted next month's budgets will be challenging after another jump in inflation. The rate of price rises reached 3.1% in August. Experts say the Middle East conflict drove up fuel costs. Andy Burnham, meanwhile, has also said messages of support he's received since the death of his father mean a great deal to him. Downing Street announced Roy Burnham, who had Alzheimer's, died earlier this week.
31: It will be hard for a little while, but I also want to thank the leaders of the other parties, all of whom sent a message. It shows there is decent in British politics still, and that's lovely to see.
29: A police officer who appeared on TV crime shows has been jailed for 4 years after asking for a female suspect's explicit video. Ex-Sergeant Paul Streets was also found to have encouraged colleagues to bully a teenage detainee after anti-corruption officers investigated two WhatsApp groups. The government says it understands the frustrations of people living in a village in Oxfordshire who voted to leave the UK. Piddington's residents called the symbolic referendum in protest at plans to house asylum seekers nearby. We've been getting reaction from the Culture Secretary, Lisa Nandy.
32: Many poorer communities have been asked to provide asylum accommodation, and it has taken a big toll on those communities. We do need to make sure that we find other solutions, and I do believe that a military base is a better option.
29: And the Lewis family have increased their investment in Tottenham Hotspur. The Premier League football club's majority owners have put in another £120 million after a summer of heavy transfer spending.
33: You can listen to the Popmaster podcast wherever you go on the Rayo app, home of the music and presenters you love.
29: Continuing to feel fresher across the UK through the rest of the day with a mix of sunny spells and showers. That's the latest. I'm Johnny Freeman.
34: And now, across the UK, more of the decade that changed everything.
35: Good times.
34: Of the 1960s.

Wooden Heart. The King of Rock and Roll, 1961, ahead of the Toys and Lovers Concerto, and the Beach Boys, Wouldn't It Be Nice, from 1966. The Dark Lord is here in just under an hour. Alex Lester will take you from Wednesday afternoon into Wednesday evening with the biggest songs from the swinging decade. Erica Penrose sent me a nice email from Bristol. Lovely to hear from you, Erica. Rossi at greatesthitsradio.co.uk. Requesting The In Crowd by Doobie Gray, and that will feature as part of a triple play, which will start now in 1968. And here comes The Eagles and Baby Come Back.

0: 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Make me a
1: winner. Good afternoon, this is Rossi. Just played your Doobie Gray and In With The In Crowd. And you could be in the money today, £5,000. Yes, does that sound nice to you? I bet it does. On Friday, someone's guaranteed to win £555,000. We're making it all about the number five. That's on Make Me A Winner. So it's 100 days to Christmas today, so we're giving you a chance to win an extra 5K today to celebrate the fact that it's 100 days to Christmas. That 5K will be ready to spend ahead of the big day, but you've only got until 5 o'clock this afternoon to get your entry in, being with a chance of winning both prizes. 5K today, £555,000 on Friday. So don't dilly-dally. 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We'll find the phone entry details and all the rules for this network competition. The lines close on Friday at 5 p.m. Just answer your phone if we call you after 5. That 555K will be yours. We'll pay it into your bank account straight after the call. But get your entry in before 5 today, and you'll be in the draw to win an extra 5K cash this afternoon after 5. Don't miss the boat. Get yourself in there. Text the word cash. Send that to 61054. Good luck. And the move. Flowers in the Rain from 67 are ready to start another 60s triple play in just a little moment.
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The Mighty Quinn, of course, was inspired by a character played by the fine actor that was Anthony Quinn. Manfred Mann, The Mighty Quinn on Greatest Hits Radio 60s. And now a band that formed in 1953, and they were originally called The Four Ames. They formed in Michigan, Detroit. They would change their name to The Four Tops. And the song was written by Lamont Dozier. And it was all about a crush that he had on a girl, I think when he lived in France, when he was about 11 or 12. You know, when you're that age and there's someone in your class or a youth group who's in and around the same age as you and you have that crush. And her name was Bernadette, and that was the inspiration behind this song from 1967. It's The Four Tops on Greatest Hits Radio 60s.

0: Love it, Georgie, Fame and the Blue Flames, and Get Away. And the Four Tops headed out, and Bernadette on Greatest Hits Radio 6. He's only a couple of sleeps till the weekend. Happy Wednesday to you. Which song was written back in the early 1960s by a guy called Jerome Doc Pomus and another guy called Mort Schumann? S-H-U-M-A-N. That would be a hit in 1983 for the Beat. Okay? Which song was penned by Jerome Doc Pomus and Mort Schumann way back in the 1960s and then would be a hit in 1983 for the Beat? Answer on the way soon. So too are the Animals. And Bob Annell's Harlem Shuffle will play in a moment.
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15: 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Good times. Of the 1960s.

Love it, Cliff Richard in the Shadows, and Please Don't Tease. Actually, for a very young Cliff Richard, his voice was sounding rather deep in that, wasn't it? Please Don't Tease. And Bob and Earl's Harlem Shuffle, and We Gotta Get Out of This Place by The Animals. And I pose the question, which song, penned in the 1960s, early 60s, by Doc Pomus, Jerome Doc Pomus, and Mort Shuman, would become a hit in 1983 for The Beat? Well, it was a big, big hit in 1963, 20 years previous, for this guy, Andy Williams, and Can't Get Used to Losing You. And here it is on Greatest Hits Radio 60s.

0: That'll be Diana Ross and the Supremes and Reflections from 1967, Greatest Hits Radio 60s. Stand by, the Dark Lord is good to go after the news at 3 o'clock indeed. And then Gambo is back to 7 o'clock this evening with the Paul Gambaccini Hour indeed. If you're up early tomorrow morning, Richard Allens will be here from 6 on Greatest Hits Radio 60s. And you'll find me over on our sister station, Greatest Hits Radio, playing the biggest songs of the 70s, 80s and 90s. And right after I'm done and dusted there, I'll be back tomorrow at 11 o'clock here on Greatest Hits Radio 60s. 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
22: Top stories this hour. Suffolk police say they're keeping an open mind on the disappearance of a three-year-old boy.
23: This is being treated as a missing person investigation at this stage, and there is nothing to indicate anything sinister or any element of criminality has taken place.
22: Superintendent Tom Pearce has been speaking 24 hours after Noah Woods went missing in Brantham. Noah, who is autistic and non-verbal, is believed to have run off from a playground. A lake's been cordoned off as part of a huge search effort involving emergency services and hundreds of volunteers. Liz and Vicky Willis have told us why they wanted to help.
24: We have kids, so we know they like to hide and get in a bit weirder places. So just sort of, search everywhere we can, really.
25: It just hits a lot closer to home when you actually come here and you've seen the place that he's sort of disappeared from.
22: Next, soaring fuel prices and airfares have pushed up inflation to a five-month high in August. The rate at which prices are rising came in at 3.1%. The Prime Minister says he understands the strength of feeling about migration, but there must be a fair plan. People living in the Oxfordshire village of Piddington symbolically voted to leave the UK in protest at plans to house more than 1,200 asylum seekers nearby. Shadow Home Secretary Chris Philp has given his take.
26: This should be a massive wake-up call for the government. The people of Piddington are speaking for the whole country. The whole country is sick of illegal immigrants being allowed to enter our country and get accommodated, whether it's in hotels, flats or military sites.
22: An ex-police sergeant has been jailed for 4 years after asking a colleague to send him a sex tape of a suspect. Paul Street's been found guilty of misconduct in a public office. Tributes are being paid to the playwright and novelist Bonnie Greer, who's died following a brief illness. The 77-year-old was born in Chicago and moved to Britain in the 1980s. And if you saw any massive queues outside some shops on your way to work this morning, you're not alone. Hundreds of people were outside retailers before they opened to get their hands on special edition Pokemon cards.
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22: Continuing to feel fresher across the UK through the rest of the day with a mix of sunny spells and showers. That's the latest. I'm Johnny Freeman.
15: 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Of the 1960s.

Ah, Mr. Bond, I've been expecting you. Nancy Sinatra, You Only Live Twice. Greatest Hits Radio 60s with me, Alex Lester. That was the one where the villain was hiding in an extinct volcano surrounded by his henchmen. Where you get the henchmen from, I've no idea. It's not a job I've seen advertised down the job centre any time or in the classifieds in the newspaper. Onwards, Kinks and Waterloo Sunset.

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Wilson Pickett and Mustang Sally. You get the biggest songs of the 70s, 80s and 90s over on Greatest Hits Radio. Here, though, the generation that started it all. Nothing but 60s classics.

0: William Oliver Swafford, as he was known. That's his birth name. And Good Morning Starshine. What happens after the hits dry up? Well, you go off and manage a pharmaceutical firm. That's what he did. On the way, Marvin Gaye and Kim West. Takes Two, then Box Tops and The Letter. Greatest
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Mama Cass and Dream a Little Dream of Me. It's in my imagination that some of these 60s greats had quite a lot of whistling in. Georgie Girl, Seekers, I Was Kaiser Bill's Batman, Whistling Jack Smith. I'm sure there's more. Can't think of any more off the top of my head. So maybe a sweeping statement.

0: About time we had some Fab Four. We're in luck. Coming up after the news at 4 o'clock, Lady Madonna. Walk Right Back, the Everly Brothers, then the Beach Boys. Then I Kissed Her.
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25: But
0: top stories this hour. Police say they're doing all they can to urgently search for a missing three-year-old boy in Suffolk. It's now been more than 24 hours since Noah Woods was last seen in Brantham. Our reporter Jasmine Oak is there.
17: Officers are asking volunteers to leave some parts of the operation to specially trained teams.
19: We politely ask people to avoid open waters and railways. These are areas that require specialist and professional expertise. We also ask that personal drones are not used.
17: Elsewhere, people from Brantham and further afield have been spending hours searching paths, fields and surrounding areas.
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17: They're asking residents to check gardens, sheds and outbuildings and for drivers to look back at dashcam footage.
0: Next, higher fuel prices and airfares have seen inflation rise again. The rate of price rises reached 3.1% in August. The Conservatives say we're paying the price for Labour's choices, but the Prime Minister Andy Burnham disagrees.
22: VAT will come off electricity bills in a few weeks' time. It's why we're taking action on bus fares and other things, just to give people that little bit of help.
0: A man and a woman have denied murdering a baby in a Lincolnshire town. A two-month-old was found dead at a property in Bourne almost 3 years ago. Two 26-year-olds face a trial in June next year. Signs have been placed outside an Oxfordshire village hall declaring the area a principality. Piddington's residents symbolically voted to leave the UK in protest at plans to house asylum seekers nearby. King Charles has been meeting teams who responded to a major wildfire in the Scottish Highlands. Flames burned in the Cairngorms National Park for almost 5 weeks during the summer. And Sunderland are getting ready for their first European football match in more than five decades.
25: It's just massive, isn't it?
26: We've waited a long time, had a lot of ups and downs along the way.
0: Those fans will be watching their team host AZ Alkmaar in the Europa League tonight. The Black Cats were playing in League One 4 years ago.
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0: Heavy rain at times for some parts of the UK tonight and a mix of sunny spells and showers tomorrow. That's the latest. I'm Johnny Freeman.
28: And now, more of the decade that changed everything across the UK. Good times. Of the 1960s.

Beach Boys and Then I Kissed Her. How's your Wednesday afternoon going? Mine's going great, actually. Alex Lester with you. Greatest Hits Radio 60s. All these fantastic songs and the memories they bring back. The decade, as we always say, that changed everything. Easy Beats.

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16: Traffic is busy on the M6 southbound there to Sandbach, junction 17 through to 16 through Cheshire. Very slow. Just one lane closed, but very busy on the approach, so take care through there. And the M1 southbound is queuing with a lane closure too. Junction 31 to 30 near Sheffield. That lane closure is for recovery work. And on the coastbound M26, there's a queue. It's all because of a collision just beyond the M25 interchange. Just one lane blocked, but it's very busy on the approach. That's the latest. I'm Nick Arkell.
14: 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Of the 1960s.

Stevie Wonder and My Sharia Moore. I wonder if he'll do that song on his concert tour. He's touring, Alex? Yes, he is. He's kicking off on the 13th of next month, actually, in Birmingham. However, he then disappears into Europe for a while, then returns. What's he got here? Yeah, to London on the 3rd of November. And he's doing Manchester as well and Glasgow. So if I were you, I'd check local press for details. I'll go on the internet and have a look, see if the tickets are available yet. I think they are. Yardbirds on Greatest Hits Radio 60s for your love.

0: Sha-la-la. There's a cover of the Shirelles' Sha-la-la, not to be confused with Sha-la-la-la-li by the Small Faces and Brown Eyed Girl, Van Morrison, which has a lot of Sha-la-la-la-la. They're all wonderful songs. Coming up, Monkeys, I'm a Believer, which is not bad either.
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17: There's an obstruction on the M56 eastbound near Chester. It's just after Chester services. Slowing things down on that bit with the chevrons. The motorway's partially blocked heading towards Runcorn. It's also busy on the M57 southbound. It's partially blocked by an obstruction just beyond Tarbock Island. The M6 southbound is very slow with a collision closing a lane junction 17 to 16 near Sandbach. And the M26 coastbound is queuing with a collision blocking a lane near the M25. The M1 southbound is very slow where there was a collision near Sheffield. I'm Nick Arkell.
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Dave Clark 5 and Catch Us If You Can. By the way, do not miss Stephanie Hurst and her show on a Saturday morning, 9 through until 1. Of course, it's all 60s classics, all 60s greats, and the final hour between noon and 1 is all of that, but from the original vinyl.

0: After the 5 o'clock news on Wednesday's Drive Time, Elvis Presley's Suspicious Minds, then The Searchers and Sugar and Spice. Wow, we've certainly got some fantastic songs for you this afternoon, haven't we? And a chance to win £555,000. I just thought I'd just throw that in for you.
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0: top stories this hour. Police say they're keeping an open mind about the disappearance of a three-year-old boy in Suffolk, but they don't believe anything sinister has happened. It's now been more than a day since Noah Woods, whose autistic, partially deaf and non-verbal, vanished in Brantham. Mother and daughter Dawn and Shania Jeffers have been telling us why they set off from Birmingham early this morning to help search.
2: We're behind the parents, his family, you know, all of them, and also the whole community, you know? And it really touched our heart. It wasn't a problem for us to come, we put petrol in and come.
0: Next, experts are blaming another increase in inflation on higher fuel prices and airfares pushed up by the Middle East war. The rate of price rises reached 3.1% in August. A right-wing extremist who discussed putting poisonous mushrooms into the food of Jews and Muslims has been jailed for 5 years. 46-year-old Ivan Jennings from Stafford admitted encouraging terrorism. Two senior army officers have been cleared of failing to deal with allegations made by a teenage soldier who later took her own life. Chasley Beck was sexually assaulted by a senior colleague 5 months before her death in 2021. The Prime Minister says he understands the public's strength of feeling about migration.
5: The key thing is to make sure we have got a grip on the immigration system and that we're bringing the number of crossings down.
0: Andy Burnham's responded to an Oxfordshire village voting in a symbolic referendum to become an independent state. Piddington residents have done it in protest at plans to house asylum seekers nearby. And a 53-year-long wait for European football for Sunderland comes to an end tonight.
6: You have to make the most of nights like this.
21: It is very significant and I'm so happy.
22: Supporters and the team and the new owners definitely deserve it, so it's great to be here.
0: Those fans have told us this evening's Europa League game with AZ Alkmaar will be special regardless of the result. The Black Cats finished seventh in the Premier League last season to book their spot.
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0: Heavy rain at times for some parts of the UK tonight and a mix of sunny spells and showers tomorrow. That's the latest. I'm Johnny Freeman.
28: Now, across the UK, more of the decade that changed everything.
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Elvis Presley and Suspicious Minds. Wednesday afternoon drive time with me, Alex Lester. Hope all is going well. We're having a fantastic afternoon here. It's kind of party, really, thinking back to all these great 60s songs. Did you dance to these at parties? Mm-hmm. Plastic cups with cider in. I bet you did. Searchers. Sugar and Spice. Or maybe you went to a coffee bar.

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19: M49 northbound near Bristol is partially blocked by an obstruction just off the M5 towards the M4 towards Prince of Wales Bridge. It is queuing. It's also busy near Chester on the M56 eastbound just after Chester services. There's a collision. It's partially blocking that part of the motorway where the chevrons are away from the services. Congestion though backing up to junction 15 where it crosses with the M53. And the M6 southbound's very slow where there was a collision. Junction 17 to 16, Sandbach through to Stoke. I'm Nick Arkell.
20: 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Of the 1960s.

0: That's a song that'll live forever. Stand By Me. It appeared in the film Stand By Me. Also Love and Monsters, The Wanderers, The Flamingo Kid, on TV, Euphoria, How I Met Your Mother, Scandal, Family Guy. It's going to live forever. But then again, it deserves to. Headlines in a moment, then Spencer Davis Group and Keep On Running.
1: Police are urging people to check out buildings and sheds as they continue searching for a missing three-year-old boy in a Suffolk village. Noah Woods disappeared from a playground in Brantham yesterday, but officers say there's nothing to suggest a crime has been committed. Hundreds of volunteers have joined emergency services in looking for Noah. The Prime Minister has insisted the economy is resilient after inflation jumped again. The rate of price rises accelerated to 3.1% in August as the Middle East war drove up fuel costs. The Conservatives reckon people are paying the price for Labour's choices now. Residents of an Oxfordshire village say they're proud after voting for independence from the UK. The Prime Minister, Andy Burnham, says he'll look at the migration issues raised by the community in Piddington, who took part in a symbolic referendum. And the King has expressed his admiration and appreciation for all those who helped tackle wildfires this summer. Charles has met teams in the Cairngorms National Park, who spent around 5 weeks putting out flames and smoke. That's the latest. I'm Johnny Fraser.
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0: Sam and Dave and Soul Man. We are Greatest Hits Radio 60s, round the clock, all day, every day. When I'm done at 7, the music continues in the very, very capable hands and voice of the great Gambo, Paul Gambaccini, with an hour of songs that he has curated himself before. Ken Bruce and his secret 60s selections. Who? I told you. 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
22: M56 eastbound side near to Chester, just after junction 14 for Chester services and Helsby. There's a collision. It's in lane 3, the outside lane, so be really careful approaching this one. Although traffic is queuing back, the queue stretching back to junction 15, so it might affect the M53 as it joins there. The M49 northbound's partially blocked near Bristol. Long delays with obstruction just beyond the M5 interchange towards the M4 towards Prince of Wales Bridge. Looking very busy. That's latest. I'm Nick Arkell.
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0: News on the way for 6 o'clock on Drive Time with me, Alex Lester, this Wednesday afternoon. What's happening after? Well, you really got me. The Kinks, Games People Play, Joe South. Just two of the great songs I've got for you in the next hour.
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22: First this hour, some breaking news. Police have just confirmed a body's been found in the search for a missing three-year-old boy in a Suffolk village.
23: First and foremost, our thoughts are with Noah's family and all those who knew him. Since Noah was reported as missing, vast number of our officers and staff have been deployed in numerous functions in the search for Noah and the support for his family.
22: Superintendent Tom Pearce has given an update on an investigation into Noah Woods' disappearance in Brantham just over a day ago. Hundreds of volunteers have joined emergency services in their efforts. Higher fuel prices and airfares have seen inflation rise again. The rate of price rises reached 3.1% in August. The Conservatives say we're paying the price for Labour's choices, but the Prime Minister Andy Burnham disagrees.
0: VAT will come off electricity bills in a few weeks' time. It's why we're taking action on bus fares and other things, just to give people that little bit of help.
22: It's understood the man accused of pushing a woman into the path of a bus in London almost 10 years ago has died. Nicholas Brandram, who was 44, was found dead at an address in the city yesterday. He'd been arrested in June in connection with the 2017 incident. Signs have been placed outside an Oxfordshire village hall declaring the area a principality. Piddington's residents symbolically voted to leave the UK in protest at plans to house asylum seekers nearby. The government said it understands migration concerns, but the Conservatives' Shadow Home Secretary Chris Philp wants action to be taken.
1: This should be a massive wake-up call for the government. The people of Piddington are speaking for the whole country. The whole country is sick of illegal immigrants being allowed to enter our country and get accommodated, whether it's in hotels, flats or military sites.
22: Tributes are being paid to the playwright and novelist Bonnie Greer, who's died following a brief illness. The 77-year-old was born in Chicago and moved to Britain in the 1980s. And Sunderland are getting ready to play in Europe for the first time since 1973. They're hosting AZ Alkmaar in the Europa League this evening.
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22: Heavy rain at times for some parts of the UK tonight, and a mix of sunny spells and showers tomorrow. That's the latest. I'm Johnny Freeman.
21: Now, more of the generation and the songs that changed pop music forever. The good times of the 1960s.

Still sounds as aggressive and rough and tough now as it did when it came out. Brilliant stuff, Kinks, and you really got me. Good afternoon. We are Greatest Hits Radio 60s, which means songs like these.

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17: Traffic is busy on the M4 westbound at Cardiff, junction 33 to 32. The motorway is partially blocked, hence long delays with a collision on that stretch. The M49 northbound and near to the M4 is partially blocked by an obstruction near Bristol. Long delays towards Prince of Wales Bridge. It's also busy on the M5 northbound, slow with a broken down car, junction 52 to 4A, and a Droitwich one lane is closed. The M40 northbound skewing with a collision, junction 2, lane 1 is closed. The M56 eastbound at Chester skewing, where there was a collision near Chester services. I'm Nick Arkell.
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0: Helen Shapiro and Walking Back to Happiness. Big, big star over here, less so in the States. That was her biggest hit in the United States. It got to number 100 in the Billboard Hot 100 for 1 week. Well, I think the rest of her career made up for that disappointment, don't you? Headlines coming up, then the Turtles and Eleanor.
1: A body has been found by teams looking for a missing three-year-old boy in a Suffolk village. Noah Woods disappeared yesterday afternoon in Brantham. Police saying they're not treating his death as suspicious and his family are being supported. Hundreds of volunteers turned up this morning to help with a huge search operation. The Prime Minister's insisted the economy is resilient after inflation jumped again. The rate of price rises accelerated to 3.1% in August as the Middle East war drove up fuel costs. The Conservatives recommend people are paying the price for Labour's choices then. Residents of an Oxfordshire village say they're proud after voting for independence from the UK. The Prime Minister, Andy Burnham, says he'll look at the migration issues raised by the community in Piddington, who took part in a symbolic referendum. And the King has expressed his admiration and appreciation for all those who helped tackle wildfires this summer. Charles has met teams in the Cairngorms National Park, who spent around 5 weeks putting out flames and smoke. That's the latest. I'm Johnny Fraser.
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0: Beach Boys and California Girls. Alex Lester with you on a Wednesday afternoon, playing you the very best songs from the best decade. The decade that changed everything, the 1960s. I've got Petula Clark and Downtown coming up.
1: 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It takes Aviva.
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20: For westbound A to Cardiff is still backing up. It's partially blocked by a collision, junction 30 through to 32. They did have to stop traffic completely at one point, hence it's so busy. They stopped traffic eastbound as well if you're stuck there, but that side is fully open now. The M49 northbound is partially blocked towards the M4 towards Prince of Wales Bridge near Bristol. Long delays with an obstruction to move. The M5 northbound slow with a broken down car, junction 5 through to 4A, closing lane 1. The 56 eastbound near Chester still slow just after Chester services where there was a collision. I'm Nick Arkell.
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0: And on Friday night, you danced to this. Whoa.

0: I shall away until 3 o'clock tomorrow afternoon. Thanks for your company. But remember, the greatest hits of the greatest decade, the 1960s, continue round the clock all day, day. Gambaccini awaits the other side of the news at 7 o'clock, and then it's Ken Bruce and his secret 60s selections at 8.
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0: The top stories this hour. Police in Suffolk say the body of a child has been found in the search for a three-year-old boy, Noah Woods, who was nonverbal and partially deaf, went missing from the village of Brantham yesterday afternoon. Superintendent Tom Pearce has confirmed a body was discovered in Decoy Pond.
1: Formal identification has yet to take place, but the family of Noah Woods have been informed of this development. The discovery of the body is currently being treated as not suspicious, but unexplained.
0: Hundreds of volunteers, including some from across the country, have been involved in the search. Next, it's understood a man arrested after a woman was pushed in front of a bus on London's Putney Bridge has been found dead at his home. 44-year-old Nicholas Brandram was reportedly arrested and then bailed in June in connection with an incident in 2017. Police say a man's death at a home in Chiswick is not being treated as suspicious. UK inflation has jumped to a five-month high. The rate of price rises accelerated last month to 3.1%, driven by the Middle East war. An Oxfordshire village has voted to leave the UK in a symbolic referendum held in protest against plans to house asylum seekers nearby. Residents in Piddington are against more than 1,000 male migrants living at a former military base. Parish Chairman Tim McNally says they have safety concerns.
3: If you try and bring 1,250 men into a community and you put them into a fenced environment that's not really locked, it's open, you're going to have some strange behaviours going on there, a nuisance which will occur. Not for most of them. It's just a small number, and that small number will cause a lot of problems.
0: The government's insisting the site is designed to be self-contained. A 53-year-long wait for European football for Sunderland comes to an end tonight. They're hosting AZ Alkmaar in the opening game of their Europa League campaign. And male members of the House of Lords at Westminster have been told they'll be able to take off their ties under a new dress code. Peers have been told it will be their choice as part of an updated rulebook.
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0: Heavy rain at times for some parts of the UK tonight, and a mix of sunny spells and showers tomorrow. That's the latest. I'm Johnny Freeman.

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31: The Jobs
0: stories this hour. A body's been found in a pond by police searching for a missing three-year-old boy in Suffolk. Noah Woods was last seen in a playground in Brantham yesterday afternoon. His disappearance prompted hundreds of volunteers to join in the search. Our correspondent Emma Birchley's in the village and says it's the news no one wanted to hear.
1: People quite clearly crying, hugging, a very sombre atmosphere, not saying much at all, and actually the police too, some of the officers, emotional.
0: Buckingham Palace has rejected claims made about the King in a book by Princess Diana's brother. Earl Spencer's memoir, being serialised in the Mail, suggests Charles said we'll forget her soon enough, just days after his ex-wife's death. In a rare statement, the Palace says grief can colour memory in ways others do not recognise. A man suspected of being the so-called Putney Pusher has been found dead at his home in West London. Nicholas Brandrum, who was 44, had been questioned in June on suspicion of pushing a woman into the path of an oncoming bus in London in 2017. A right-wing extremist who called for the killing of migrants and minorities he described as subhuman has been jailed for 5 years. 46-year-old Ivan Jennings admitted encouraging terrorism in online forums. Inflation increased to a five-month high in August on the back of soaring fuel prices and airfares. The Office for National Statistics says the rate came in at 3.1%. Economist Linda Ewes says today's figures are unsurprising.
2: Energy prices, as you'd imagine, on the back of this, will continue to go up. So when those get set in October and then again in the spring, I think you are going to see a significant translation into the cost for households and then therefore their disposable income.
0: And there's been a record number of complaints about water companies. The totals jumped by 84% in a year. From Sky News, I'm Ruth McKee.
3: Now, going back to the decade that changed it all. 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
2: 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It's David Bowie on Greatest Hits Radio 60s. 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
3: And now, the weather.
4: Outside, gloomy skies, a persistent drizzle, and a chilly wind blowing from the west, north, east, and south.
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26: Top stories this hour. Police have praised the hundreds of volunteers who helped search for a missing boy in Suffolk after recovering a body. 3-year-old Noma Woods disappeared from a playground in Brantham. The body was found in a pond 24 hours later. The news prompted emotional scenes at a leisure centre where locals were organising searches.
27: The mood literally dropped. We've been drawn to that area twice today, and unfortunately the last time we were there, he was found.
28: It hits like a dagger in a way. Trying to keep emotions in check has been difficult throughout the day.
29: It's a sad time, it really is, but the community here have been absolutely lovely.
26: A book claims the king said Princess Diana would be forgotten soon enough, just days after her death. Buckingham Palace has hit back at the suggestion in a book by her brother Earl Spencer, saying grief can cloud reason and colour memory. A man suspected of being the so-called Putney Pusher has been found dead at his home. 44-year-old Nicholas Brandrum was questioned in the summer, nearly 10 years after a woman was pushed into the path of a London bus. Andy Burnham says messages of support he's received since the death of his father mean a great deal to him. Roy had Alzheimer's and apparently didn't know his son was Prime Minister, but the PM says his dad would want him to get on with the job.
0: It will be hard for a little while, but I also want to thank the leaders of the other parties, all of whom sent a message. It shows there is decency in British politics still, and that's lovely to see. So my dad would want me to be back out there, bringing some of the changes that he always pushed me to make.
26: Inflation's risen to a five-month high. The acceleration in the rate of price rises to 3.1% last month will put pressure on the Bank of England to raise interest rates tomorrow. Meanwhile, the surging price of fuels prompted record numbers of searches for electric cars. Auto Trader says nearly a third of all inquiries last month were for EVs. From Sky News, I'm Ruth McKee.
25: And now, across the UK, more of the decade that changed everything.
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31: Top stories this hour. The body of a child has been found in a pond in Suffolk more than 24 hours since a three-year-old boy went missing. Formal identification is yet to take place, but the family of Noah Woods, who disappeared from a Brantham playground, have been informed. Hundreds of volunteers helped to search for him. Leslie Cherry is a member of Brantham Parish Council.
32: He was a very lively child and he ran very quickly, and the elderly gentleman that was looking after him just could not keep up with him. And that, I think, is something that the family will be dealing with and have been very strong and very kind about. It's just ended in such tragedy.
31: Buckingham Palace has hit back after the King was accused of saying Princess Diana would be forgotten soon enough. Her brother Earl Spencer claims in a new book that the then Prince Charles made the comments days after her death. But a royal spokesperson's warned grief can cloud reason and colour memory. Our royal correspondent Laura Bundock says it's very unusual.
0: This is a really remarkable intervention from the palace, a very robust response. They do not normally comment on books, and we only need to go back to the publication of Prince Harry's memoir Spare. The palace at that point said nothing.
31: A man's been found dead months after he was arrested in connection with the Putney Pusher case. 44-year-old banker Nicholas Brandram was questioned in June on suspicion of pushing a woman in front of a London bus nearly 10 years ago. Inflation's up again, with higher fuel prices and airfares triggering an increase. The rate of price rises hit 3.1% in August. And peers in the House of Lords will soon be able to turn up to work in slightly more casual clothes. An updated dress code instructs members to wear business attire, but it will be up to them to decide whether to put on a tie. Some people have criticised the changes, with Baroness Mayer saying the tie is a sign of respect. From Sky News, I'm Ruth McKee.
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22: The top stories this hour. A body's been found in a pond by police searching for a missing 3-year-old boy in Suffolk. Noah Woods was last seen in a playground in Brantham yesterday afternoon. His disappearance prompted hundreds of volunteers to join the search, and it's not being treated as suspicious. Our correspondent Emma Birchley's in the village and says it's the news no one wanted to hear.
23: People quite clearly crying, hugging, a very sombre atmosphere. Not saying much at all, and actually the police too, some of the officers, emotional.
22: Buckingham Palace has hit back after the king was accused of saying Princess Diana would be forgotten soon enough. Her brother claims in a new book that the then Prince Charles made the comments days after her death. A man suspected of being the so-called Putney Pusher has been found dead at his home. Nicholas Brandon was questioned in the summer, nearly 10 years after a woman was pushed into the path of a London bus. Pressure's mounting on the Bank of England to raise interest rates tomorrow after inflation jumped to a five-month high. The Iran war was one of the reasons why the rate of price rises rose to 3.1% last month. Manchester United are red-faced after letting a two-goal lead slip against Brighton, losing 3-2 to go out of the EFL Cup. The South Coast side bossed the match in the second half, despite being 2-0 down after only 10 minutes. Here's Brighton goalkeeper Jason Steele.
14: Listen, we didn't start great tonight. Two really poor goals to give away at a place like this. And you come here, you give them a leg up, you know, when they've had a tough result at the weekend, and you're like, really frustrated at half-time, but we got us all back into it, and yeah, I think we really deserve that win.
22: League 2 Fleetwood beat Sheffield United 1-0 to get through to the fourth round for the first time, and they're joined by Everton and Aston Villa. And Sunderland recorded a 1-0 win over AZ Alkmaar in the Europa League. It was their first match in Europe for more than half a century. From Sky News, I'm Stevie Shillinglaw.
0: Now, going back to the decade that changed it all. Of the 1960s.

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3: And now, the weather.
4: Outside, gloomy skies, a persistent drizzle, and a chilly wind blowing from the west, north, east, and south.
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26: Top stories this hour. Police have praised the hundreds of volunteers who helped search for a missing boy in Suffolk after recovering a body. Three-year-old Noah Woods disappeared from a playground in Brantham on Tuesday afternoon. The news prompted emotional scenes at a leisure centre where locals were organising searches.
27: The mood literally dropped. We've been drawn to that area twice today and unfortunately the last time we were there, he was found.
28: It hits like a dagger in a way. Trying to keep emotions in check has been difficult throughout the day.
29: It's a sad time, it really is, but the community here have been absolutely lovely.
26: Buckingham Palace has hit back after the King was accused of saying Princess Diana would be forgotten soon enough. Her brother, Earl Spencer, claims in a new book that the then Prince Charles made the comments days after her death. But a royal spokesperson's warned grief can cloud reason and colour memory. Our royal correspondent, Laura Bundock, says it's very unusual.
0: This is a really remarkable intervention from the palace, a very robust response. They do not normally comment on books, and we only need to go back to the publication of Prince Harry's memoir, Spare. The palace at that point said nothing.
26: A man's been found dead months after he was arrested in connection with the Putney Pusher case. 44-year-old banker Nicholas Brandrum was questioned in June on suspicion of pushing a woman in front of a London bus nearly 10 years ago. Inflation's up again with higher fuel prices and airfares triggering an increase. The rate of price rises hit 3.1% in August. Playwright and novelist Bonnie Greer has died at the age of 77. Her husband says her death followed a brief illness. She often appeared on TV shows like Question Time. Manchester United let a two-goal lead slip as they lost 3-2 at home to Brighton and crashed out of the EFL Cup. Fourth-tier Fleetwood knocked out Sheffield United 1-0 and will now host Arsenal in the fourth round. And Aston Villa were 3-1 winners at Coventry and Everton went through after beating Wolves 1-0. Meanwhile, Sunderland recorded a 1-0 win over AZ Alkmaar in the Europa League. From Sky News, I'm Stevie Shillinglaw.
25: And now, more of the decade that changed everything across the UK. Good, good, good, good times. Of the 1960s.

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25: Top stories this hour. The body of a child has been found in a pond in Suffolk more than 24 hours since a three-year-old boy went missing. Formal identification is yet to take place, but the family of Noah Woods, who disappeared from a Brantham playground on Tuesday, have been informed. Leslie Cherry's a member of Brantham Parish Council.
26: He was a very lively child and he ran very quickly, and the elderly gentleman that was looking after him just could not keep up with him. And that, I think, is something that the family will be dealing with and have been very strong and very kind about. It's just ended in such tragedy.
25: A book claims the king said Princess Diana would be forgotten soon enough, just days after her death. Buckingham Palace has hit back at the suggestion in the book by her brother Earl Spencer, saying grief can cloud reason and colour memory. UK inflation has jumped to a five-month high, putting more pressure on the Bank of England to raise interest rates later this morning. The rate of price rises accelerated last month to 3.1%, driven by the Iran war. A right-wing extremist who called for the killing of migrants and minorities has been jailed for 5 years. 46-year-old Ivan Jennings admitted encouraging terrorism in online forums. Manchester United let a two-goal lead slip as they lost 3-2 at home to Brighton and crashed out of the EFL Cup. It was the first time in 50 years they've been beaten when having a two-goal lead at Old Trafford. And manager Michael Carrick admits it went horribly wrong.
0: Start of the game and the end of the game was completely different. Didn't feel like the same game, and it's obviously certainly the same emotions at all. So we had the game exactly where we wanted it and let it get away from us in a big way. So yeah, that's the story of the game.
25: Staying with the Cup, and fourth-tier Fleetwood knocked out Sheffield United 1-0 and will now host Arsenal in the fourth round. Aston Villa were 3-1 winners at Coventry and Everton went through after beating Wolves 1-0. Meanwhile, Sunderland recorded a 1-0 win over AZ Alkmaar in the Europa League. From Sky News, I'm Stevie Schillinglaw.
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